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0: Everyone's talking about Motley Crue's appearance earlier this week on American Idol with Carrie Underwood as special guest for their performance. And if you guessed that opinions are split, oh, well, you would be so correct about that. But let me know what you thought of it. 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
2: Here is your W2L 11 weather forecast. Mostly cloudy skies will be expected early this evening with temperatures overnight dropping back into the low and mid 40s. Partial clearing overnight and into Thursday morning. It'll be a partly to mostly sunny start to the day on Thursday. Highs into the afternoon will reach back into the low and mid 60s. Dry and beautiful weather much of the day Friday. Partly sunny skies. Highs climb back through the mid to upper 60s. For 106.3 The Fox, I'm W2L 11 Chief Meteorologist Chris Vickers.
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1: If you haven't heard the news, Journey has added 40 new concerts to their ongoing farewell tour. The band's current run wrapping up in July. They'll be at Sturgis in August, and the latest dates will begin in September, and they are set to continue through late November. So what that really means is you have 40 more reasons that there's no excuse.

Jimi Hendrix on UCR. The Barbarians of California played a show in Houston on Sunday night. And why am I telling you this? Because they allegedly had some special guests named Axel, Duff, and Slash who got up and played a couple of songs of their own, You Could Be Mine, and AC/DC's Whole Lotta Rosie. Heard it was a private gig. Let us know if you happen to be there to see it.

0: 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I will hook you up with Van Halen and more as we continue with Ultimate Classic Rock.
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8: Here is your W2L11 weather forecast. Mostly cloudy skies will be expected early this evening with temperatures overnight dropping back into the low and mid 40s. Partial clearing overnight and into Thursday morning. It'll be a partly to mostly sunny start to the day on Thursday. Highs into the afternoon will reach back into the low and mid 60s. Dry and beautiful weather much of the day Friday. Partly sunny skies. Highs climb back through the mid to upper 60s. For 106.3 The Fox, I'm W2L11 Chief Meteorologist Chris Vickers.
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Here's one for you. Legendary Police drummer Stuart Copeland is one of the special guests for the newly announced Legends of Rock Expo in Las Vegas. That is being hosted by Gene Simmons, and it'll also feature guests like Geezer Butler of Black Sabbath, Dave Davies of the Kinks, some of Gene's Kiss comrades. September 25th through the 27th is when it's all going down, and the event promises that there will be lots of autograph signings and concerts throughout the weekend. We got you covered with the details at UCR.

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2: Take nine songs with something in common, play them back to back a

1974 is where it's at tonight on the 9 at 9. I know you have some good tunes to share with me, so let me know what you'd like to hear from 1974. This album came out this week in 1974, Exile on Main Street. Maybe you've heard of it.

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0: What were once vices are now habits, an album title that I think was very identifiable for a lot of folks in the 70s. The Doobie Brothers put that out back on February 1st, 1974. Even now, people are still singing along to Blackwater. Don't forget, the Doobies are out there this summer with Santana as well as some shows of their own. That is a mighty fun double bill and a mighty great San Francisco night out. This is the 9 at 9, and it's Ultimate Classic Rock.
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5: Here is your W2L11 weather forecast. Mostly cloudy skies will be expected early this evening, with temperatures overnight dropping back into the low and mid 40s, partial clearing overnight and into Thursday morning. It'll be a partly to mostly sunny start to the day on Thursday. Highs into the afternoon will reach back into the low and mid 60s. Dry and beautiful weather much of the day Friday, partly sunny skies. Highs climb back through the mid to upper 60s. For 106.3 The Fox, I'm W2L11 Chief Meteorologist Chris Vickers.
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0: Mr. Breeze.
1: It was a famous location in San Francisco that played host to U2's surprise performance in the Joshua Tree era. And now the Valancourt Fountain, which has been called both ugly and an attractive nuisance, boy, that's a backhanded compliment, is being torn down. U2 was scheduled to play two concerts in the city back in 1987, and they decided to play a free show during the day. Bill Graham helped them put it together, and fans found out 2 hours before it happened, which was no big deal because 20,000 people still showed up, and portions of the gig later were used in the band's equally polarizing Rattle and Hum movie. They called the concert Save the Yuppies, and you always love rock and roll for a good cause, don't you? Let's go back to the Joshua Tree era right now for this one from U2, and it's Ultimate Classic Rock.

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0: Let me know if you all have room for one more Rockiversary. I knew you would. 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
10: Hey, it's Kahuna. 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We'll find out what 48% of Americans say they want more of. 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We'll get down to it 6 to 10 right back here on 106.3 The Fox.
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12: Here is your WTOL11 weather forecast. Mostly cloudy skies will be expected early this evening with temperatures overnight dropping back into the low and mid 40s. Partial clearing overnight and into Thursday morning. It'll be a partly to mostly sunny start to the day on Thursday. Highs into the afternoon will reach back into the low and mid 60s. Dry and beautiful weather much of the day Friday. Partly sunny skies. Highs climb back to the mid to upper 60s. For 106.3 The Fox, I'm WTOL11 Chief Meteorologist Chris Vickers.
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I loved hearing Jason Newsted's Ozzy stories here recently on the show. I know you did too. You'll be able to check out Jason's full interview, including stuff that we did not get to air here on the show. 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

May 17th, 1985, let's set the scene. Wardlaw was definitely younger. He was watching lots of MTV as a precocious teenager. And Dire Straits wrote a song that got a lot of MTV airplay, thanks to them being smart and mentioning MTV. And that just opened the door even further for more Dire Straits songs to be all over MTV and the radio that year. They released a total of 6 singles from the Brothers in Arms album, still one of my favorite records, including this big hit. It's Ultimate Classic Rock.

0: Speaking of young Wardlaw watching videos, I know we've talked about this somewhere in the past, but that is another music video I loved a lot. And that was the beginning of my total obsession with Aerosmith. I'm afraid that obsession has only grown over the years. I will always be a big fan of those bad boys from Boston. Let's face it, so will you. It's ultimate classic rock.
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2: Here is your WTOL 11 weather forecast. Mostly cloudy skies will be expected early this evening with temperatures overnight dropping back into the low and mid 40s. Partial clearing overnight and into Thursday morning. It'll be a partly to mostly sunny start to the day on Thursday. Highs into the afternoon will reach back into the low and mid 60s. Dry and beautiful weather much of the day Friday. Partly sunny skies. Highs climb back through the mid to upper 60s. For 106.3 The Fox, I'm WTOL 11 Chief Meteorologist Chris Vick.

I spoke with Damon Johnson, a brother Kane, and Lynyrd Skynyrd again recently. I think we might let Damon come crashing back in here on the show one more time. But know this, as he would say, Damon Johnson is looking forward to those Lynyrd Skynyrd Foreigner tour dates this summer. You can see all the confirmed concerts at ultimateclassicrock.com.

0: Tomorrow night, I got one for Jethro Tull fans. We will hear from Ian Anderson of Jethro Tull. And who knows what else we'll get into before the week is out. It's Ultimate Classic Rock.
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9: Here is your W2L11 weather forecast. Mostly cloudy skies will be expected early this evening with temperatures overnight dropping back into the low and mid 40s. Partial clearing overnight and into Thursday morning. It'll be a partly to mostly sunny start to the day on Thursday. Highs into the afternoon will reach back into the low and mid 60s. Dry and beautiful weather much of the day Friday. Partly sunny skies. Highs climb back through the mid to upper 60s. For 106.3 The Fox, I'm W2L11 Chief Meteorologist Chris Vickers.
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OU812 era Van Halen, always good stuff. It's your pal Wardlaw. It is heartbreaking news that we've got to get out of here for the night. But look, I have already promised to come back here tomorrow night, and I know you'll be here too. Let's just be honest and fair and square with each other about that. So we're all going to be just fine. Have a good night, and thank you for spending this one with Ultimate Classic Rock.

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1: Here is your WTOL 11 weather forecast. Partial clearing expected overnight with temperatures dropping back into the lower 40s through daybreak Thursday. It'll be a brighter, beautiful day Thursday. Dry and mild weather with a light breeze that'll take our highs right around the low to mid 60s. Dry conditions into Friday morning, lows back in the lower 40s. Partly sunny skies through the afternoon. Highs on Friday should approach the upper 60s. 4063 The Fox, I'm WTOL 11 Chief Meteorologist Chris Vickers.
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Hey, it's Kahuna. It's your invite to join us for Thursday's morning show when I give you a new definition of DWI. We'll find out what 48% of Americans say they want more of. And at 8:50, we'll be joined in studio by Kelly McClurkin from the United Way of Hancock County. We'll get down to it 6 to 10 right back here on 106.3 The Fox.

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3: Here is your WTML 11 weather forecast. Partial clearing expected overnight with temperatures dropping back into the lower 40s through daybreak Thursday. It'll be a brighter, beautiful day Thursday. Dry and mild weather with a light breeze. That'll take our highs right around the low to mid 60s. Dry conditions into Friday morning. Lows back in the lower 40s. Partly sunny skies through the afternoon. Highs on Friday should approach the upper 60s. 4063 The Fox. I'm WTML 11 Chief Meteorologist Chris Vickers.
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0: 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Whew, that's a long time ago. I mean, oh man, I'm out of gas just thinking about it. 1979, woo!
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2: Here is your WTOL11 weather forecast. Partial clearing expected overnight with temperatures dropping back into the lower 40s through daybreak Thursday. It'll be a brighter, beautiful day Thursday. Dry and mild weather with a light breeze that'll take our highs right around the low to mid 60s. Dry conditions into Friday morning, lows back in the lower 40s. Partly sunny skies through the afternoon. Highs on Friday should approach the upper 60s. For 106.3 The Fox, I'm WTOL11 Chief Meteorologist Chris Vickers.

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We'll find out what 48% of Americans say they want more of. And at 8:50, we'll be joined in studio by Kelly McClurkin from the United Way of Hancock County. We'll get down to it 6 to 10 right back here on 106.3 The Fox.

48% of Americans say they want more of. And at 8:50, we'll be joined in studio by Kelly McClurkin from the United Way of Hancock County. We'll get down to it, 6 to 10, right back here on 106.3 The Fox.

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2: Here is your WTOL 11 weather forecast. Partial clearing expected

0: overnight with temperatures dropping back into the lower 40s through daybreak Thursday. It'll be a brighter, beautiful day Thursday. Dry and mild weather with a light breeze that'll take our highs right around the low to mid 60s. Dry conditions into Friday morning, lows back in the lower 40s, partly sunny skies through the afternoon. Highs on Friday should approach the upper 60s. 4163 The Fox, I'm WTOL11 Chief Meteorologist Chris Vickers.
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0: it's the Red Rocker Sammy Hagar back with another Top Rock Countdown. This week's Top Rock Countdown, we're going with 1979. Well, '79. That's a long time ago. I mean, oh man, I'm out of gas just thinking about it. 1979. Woo!
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2: Here is your WTOL11 weather forecast. Dry conditions and a cooler feel out the door Thursday morning. Temperatures begin the day back in the lower 40s. It will be a partly to mostly sunny start to the day. It'll be a dry, mild afternoon with highs reaching through the low to mid 60s. Clear and cool weather expected Thursday night. Dry and pleasant weather again Friday. Highs back in the upper 60s. And the temperatures soar into the lower 80s Saturday afternoon. For 106.3 The Fox, I'm WTOL 11 Chief Meteorologist Chris Vickers.

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2: 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The U.S. House has passed legislation allowing the nationwide year-round sale of E15, fuel blended with 15% ethanol. Supporters say the move would provide greater certainty for fuel retailers, strengthen domestic energy production, and increase demand for American-grown corn. The bill, known as the Nationwide Consumer and Fuel Retailer Choice Act, passed the House on a bipartisan vote and now heads to the Senate for consideration. Backers of the legislation say E15 often sells for less than traditional E10 gasoline and could help lower fuel costs for consumers while supporting rural economies and ethanol production. You can read more about the passage of year-round E15 online at OhioAgnet.com.
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0: 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No change for front month May corn at 466 and a half. Same goes for new crop December, unchanged at 503 a bushel. Soybeans for May, 1208. That's down 7 1/4 overnight. November down 2 1/4 at 1205 and 1/2. Wheat for July, a penny to the plus side overnight at 676 and a half. September wheat up a penny as well at 689 and 1/4. After yesterday's trade, June live cattle up 510 at 252.80. August 246.47 up 580. August feeders, 437 higher at 360.92. And lean hogs for June, $100.87, up 245. 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
1: Good morning and welcome into our Thursday edition of Ag Talk. This is Bill Rice. Along with Ed Lentz, it's hay cutting time, Ed.
2: It's always hay cutting time when we're trying to get the other crops planted. And of course, we want it to be dry weather to get things planted. And we need some nice, dry, sunny days to get our hay cured. We're asking a lot, I guess, in the month of May is what I'm getting at here. So it's always a challenge for our farmers out there. But in a perfect world, which we seldom see in agriculture, we want to cut alfalfa when it's a 10% bloom. I know people are going to say, how do you know it's a 10% bloom? If you're seeing some blooms down there, you're a 10% bloom. We're not going to measure this precisely on that. And, of course, you got half the plant blooming or all the plant blooming, then you're more on the late side. The reason why is a compromise. You know, alfalfa, it's a perennial plant, so we want to cut it and keep it alive, and it can last anywhere from 5 to 7 years. But we also want to get high yield, and we want to have good quality, so we got to look at three things there. What can I do to get the best yield, the best quality, and keep from killing the stand? And so there's those three things we're looking at. And that's what the 10% bloom is looking at. It's trying to identify that time period where we still got good stand persistence, going to have good quality, but still get decent yield. If I want to increase the yield, I just let it go later. I mean, let it go to seed. We'll have really high yield, but the quality won't be good, and the animals won't want to eat it. If I cut it too early before that 10% bloom, then the plant can't regrow enough to keep it the stand alive. So that's that compromise in there. That's for alfalfa, but we got grasses out there, too, that we look at. So what's the proper time to cut the grass for the best quality and yield? It's what we call a boot stage, which is the same as we were talking of wheat out here. It's when that head is just beginning to emerge or just before it emerges. And depends on the species. That's when we get the highest quality and get a compromise again between yield and quality. If we wait till the head is fully emerged or flowering, then our quality goes down. We get a lot of fiber built up in those stems, and the cattle and the horses and things may not want to eat it as well. Now, this would be true for our orchard grass, our fescues, and our ryegrass. If you have brome, and we don't have a lot of people with brome grass, but if you do, this is one you have to actually wait until it completely flowers because it doesn't put on new growth until after that. So if we cut it before it, we don't have the tissue there for new growth, we might lose the stand. So sometime here in May, we're probably going to try to cut hay just to kind of keep an idea when's the best time to do that.
1: 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This is Bill Rice, along with Ed Lentz. Good morning to you.
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3: Hey, it's Kahuna. 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We'll find out what 48% of Americans say they want more of. 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
1: Here is your WTOL 11 forecast. Mostly sunny skies for this Thursday as high temperatures reach back up into the middle 60s. Look for more of the same. A few more clouds on our Friday before a major warm up this weekend. Could come with a spotty shower or downpour on Saturday, but highs hit the lower 80s. Stay there all the way into the early next week. For 106.3 The Fox, I'm WTOL 11 meteorologist Ryan Weekman.
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1: All right, here it is. Together again on a Thursday, this go-around. Busy morning. We do have a guest joining us in studio. We'll talk with Kelly McClurkin from the United Way of Hancock County. She'll be in around 8:50. Plus, have you been paying any attention to the UFO files that are being released? Has that caught your attention? Or is it just kind of gone by the wayside? We'll talk about that. And if you think your backyard is ground zero when it comes to the battle of the mosquito, you're probably wrong. I'll tell you where it is ground zero, and we'll do that later on this hour as well. Right now is news and sports. I'll have your weather details. Rock coming up from Led Zeppelin. We'll do something from Journey, and we'll get it all started with a track from Bob Seger and the Silver Bullet Band next.
2: 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Your WTOL 11 weather. Partly cloudy today, a high in the lower 60s. Partly cloudy tonight, a low in the 40s. Your full forecast is on the way. A big honor for a Findlay firefighter. Eric Wilkins was honored at the 45th Annual Ohio Fire Service Hall of Fame and Awards in Columbus with the Ohio Fire Prevention Educator of the Year Award.
3: Then I myself, my brother, passed away in a fire, and I saw the effects of what happened with my family and how I felt, and I didn't want that to ever happen to anybody, which is obviously a pipe dream. We're always going to have fires, but I want to do my best to keep that from happening to other people. So when this job came open to be an inspector and do the fire safety, I was like, this is my gig.
2: As a leader in public outreach, Fire Inspector Wilkins has educated thousands of residents, coordinated large-scale smoke alarm installation programs, and spearheaded other specialized initiatives. See his video that was played at the awards ceremony and this story on our website. Macomb Local School District will be holding a community meeting about building a new school. The original portion of the current middle high school dates back to 1923. The layout and design of the new school will be discussed at the meeting, as well as the community's financial commitment to move the project forward. The meeting will be held on Thursday, May 21st at 6 p.m. in the cafeteria. Get more details in this story on our website. Earlier this week, Ohio Governor Mike DeWine kicked off the 16th annual Biggest Week in American Birding with the Governor's Bird Ohio Day along Lake Erie.
4: Every year, the Biggest Week in American Birding

0: Festival brings in $40 million in tourism to towns along Lake Erie.
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2: ONN Sports, I'm Buddy Wells. We'll start in the association with the NBA playoffs. Down by 9 with less than 3 minutes left in regulation, the Cavaliers finished the fourth quarter on a 9-0 run and then outscored the Pistons 14-10 in overtime as Cleveland steals Game 5 last night in Detroit 117-113 and takes a 3-2 series lead. It was the first win on the road in the postseason for the Cavs, and now with a chance to close out the series tomorrow night at home, head coach Kenny Atkinson says that they don't want to have to come back to Detroit for a Game 7.
3: It's a great opportunity for this group. I've been in this position before and have lost this next game, this game 6. And then that puts a lot of pressure on you in game 7, especially if you got to go on the road. That obviously take energy from you if you end up advancing. So kind of a must-win game for us.
2: Game 6 tips off tomorrow night at 7 o'clock in Cleveland. On the diamond, Angel Martinez hit a leadoff home run. Parker Messick allowed 2 runs and struck out 7 6⅔ innings. And the Guardians swept the Angels with a 4-2 win yesterday afternoon at home. Cleveland will be off today before the homestand continues tomorrow night when they host the Redlegs for the first of 3 over the weekend. And speaking of the Reds, Tyler Stevenson's grand slam put them ahead 5-0 in the first inning, but the Nationals quickly rallied to even the game up at 5-0 in the third, and then Daylen Lyles' 2-run shot in the 10th inning was the difference as the Nats rallied to beat the Reds 8-7 in extra innings last night. Cincinnati will look to avoid being swept in the 3-game set today. First pitch in the Queen City is set for 12:40. For ONN Sports, I'm Buddy Wells.
4: All right, the WTUL 11 weather forecast, not quite as windy as it was yesterday, but it will be breezy. Mostly sunny today. Highs expected to be in the mid-60s and a bit breezy at times this afternoon. Looks like we might get some rain possibly this weekend. We'll chat more about that as the morning unfolds. Right now, do one from the soundtrack to the Beverly Hills Cop. I think of the first one, but it could have been the second. No, I'm pretty sure it was the first Beverly Hills Cop. Bob Seger and the Silver Bullet Band on 106.3 The Fox.

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the Holy album. Guna with you. So again, we're going to talk a little bit more about the UFO files, the UFO or the UAP files that are being released. And if you're not sure what a UAP is, we'll talk about that here in just a couple of minutes. Coming up later tonight, we've got Matt Wardlaw in Ultimate Classic Rock. He's in from 7 to midnight. He's up after Steve. 5 hours of great classic rock coming your way again later tonight. Ultimate Classic Rock.

106.3 The Fox. Welcome in as we get things started on this Thursday morning. I don't know if you've been paying any attention. This is a really odd phenomenon, I think. Have you been checking out these stories or paying any attention to the declassified UFO files? I mean, for years, talking about UFOs got you labeled as that guy. You know, the one wearing cargo shorts, pointing at blurry lights over a cornfield. But suddenly, the government is like, yeah, there are things out there flying around, and we don't know what they are. Excuse me? What? So the government is now saying, yeah, I think it's a real thing. That means we've gone from tinfoil hat conspiracy to Pentagon press conferences. And here's what it kind of peeves me, I'll be honest with you. They're not even calling them UFOs anymore. They're now UAPs, unidentified anomalous phenomena. That doesn't even sound like a spacecraft, does it?

0: Doesn't sound like an alien. Sounds more like a tax form. You need an unidentified anomalous phenomena form and get that sent in with your taxes. Would you please? Here's the wild part about all of this. Nobody seems to be panicked about this whole thing. That's why I find it all very curious. It's almost like if aliens landed tomorrow, half the country would go, yeah, but did you see the egg prices? Maybe that's why the aliens haven't introduced themselves to us. Maybe if they are watching us, excuse me, extraterrestrials, if they are watching us, they're probably realizing that they may have wasted their time, because after traveling 8 billion light years to get here, hearing us arguing about whether pineapple belongs on pizza may have caused them to say they took a wrong turn at Alpha Centauri.
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7: The WTOL 11 weather forecast, again, breezy but not windy today, so I'll take that. And we are going to be a little bit warmer than we were yesterday. Sunny today, highs expected to be around 65. Tomorrow, partly sunny, high near 71. It does look like there's a chance of rain on Saturday, a chance of showers and thunderstorms early, and a high expected to be right around 86, into the 80s this weekend. Let's continue on with the rock, classic track from the Rolling Stones.

on Big Kahuna early on a Thursday morning. So one of the great things about the weather, this weekend is a perfect example. It's getting warmer, but there is something that I think we sometimes forget in our optimism that the warmer weather and the summer will eventually be here. I'll tell you what that is next to get us there. It's Journey.

1063 The Fox. Good morning. Welcome in. It is Kahuna with you as we continue to go about our business. Well, it's getting to be that time of the year where things are going to start to warm up. This weekend is a perfect example of that. Everyone's getting excited about being able to spend more time outside. It's warm, hanging out in the backyard, on the patio, until we remember mosquitoes. And if you think your backyard is the mosquito capital of the world, you'd be wrong. Unless you live in L.A. Orkin, the pest people. Orkin has just posted its list of the top cities for mosquitoes.

0: tornadoes, and Los Angeles is number one for the sixth straight year in a row. And they didn't even count the bloodsuckers in the entertainment business. What? Oregon ranks the top 50 cities for mosquitoes by looking at how many people have had to use exterminators for treatments over the last 12 months. The rest of the top five, you've got LA number one, followed by Chicago, New York City, Detroit, and Atlanta. So how about Ohio cities? Well, Cleveland came in as the ninth most mosquito-y city. That's period, not just in Ohio, that's in the country. Cincinnati was ranked 30th. I think Columbus was 20. And to help reduce mosquito activity, the folks at Orkin have recommended using the acronym BITE to remember key prevention steps, because everybody, they have to give you an acronym or something that stands for something so that you can remember these things, because they apparently don't think we have the attention span to remember. So BITE is an acronym for block access to skin by wearing long sleeve and pants, as the CDC recommends, as well as CDC recommended repellents. I, install tight fitting screens on windows and doors. T, trim shrubs, grass, and other vegetation to reduce mosquitoes' resting areas. And E, eliminate standing water, which is a breeding ground for mosquitoes, which has been a big problem. So BITE, those are the things. So I think Ohio showing up in the rankings is kind of humbling, really. Cleveland and Cincinnati are out there competing like, hey, we may not have beaches like Florida or California, but we do have airborne regrets with wings.
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2: This is your Fox News update. Your WTOL 11 weather. Partly sunny today with a high in the 60s. Partly cloudy tonight, low in the 40s. Your full forecast is coming up. The Ohio State Highway Patrol believes drug impairment was a factor in a fatal crash in Putnam County. The two-vehicle crash happened on State Route 15 near Milepost 4 in Monroe Township when one of the vehicles went left of center. The Highway Patrol said the driver of the vehicle that went left of center was pronounced deceased at the scene, while the other driver was taken to a hospital with serious injuries. The Highway Patrol says drug impairment is suspected to be a factor in the crash and reminds drivers to never operate a vehicle under the influence. Leaders of many school districts in Ohio are closely watching a certain court case.
3: Ohio's private school voucher system is at the center of arguments in Ohio's 10th District Court of Appeals. The issue is whether EdChoice is unconstitutional. A Franklin County judge last summer ruled it is, but the state of Ohio disagrees. The Springfield News Sun points out the outcome of the lawsuit is likely to go to the Ohio Supreme Court.
2: ONN's Jared Allen reporting that a court order is allowing the voucher program to continue for now. The University of Findlay says, in gratitude for Billy and Brenda Watterson's profound generosity to the university, UF has named a building in their honor. UF says the university community came together to celebrate the dedication of the Watterson Center, formerly known as the College of Business Center for Student Life Building. University of Findlay President Dr. Catherine Fell thanked the Wattersons for their gift of $6 million to establish the Watterson Center for Ethical Leadership, in addition to their extensive support for the Findlay Fund, scholarships, and other campus facilities. I'm Matt Demchek with this Fox News update.
0: WTOL 11 weather forecast. Warmer today than it was yesterday. In fact, we're going to continue to get warm. It's going to be downright hot, I think, this weekend. Sunny today with a high expected to be in the mid-60s, a little bit breezy at times. Tomorrow, 71 for the high. Looks like we have a chance of showers and thunderstorms Saturday early, but the big story is going to be a high near 86. So if we do get some of that rain, not only is it going to be a lot warmer, but that might be a little bit more muggy and humid. Let's continue on, shall we? Which was my nickname in high school, by the way. 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

106 Radio Fox, Bon Jovi. If my memory serves me correctly, and that's, of course, that's somewhat optimistic. Let's put it that way. I think that was the breakout song for Bon Jovi, at least outside of the greater New Jersey area. How you doing? It's Kahuna with you. We're going to talk about the things that we wish we had more of, or specifically one thing that we wish we had more of. We'll do that here in just a couple of minutes. Sammy Hagar's Top Rock Countdown. It's coming your way on Saturday night, so we're just a couple of nights away, 10 to midnight. This week's theme, Sammy takes a look at the year 1979.

0: 106.3 The Fox. Good morning, Kahuna with you. Getting ready to wrap up our first hour together. So a lot of people talk about wishing they had more time in their day. You know, we only have 24 hours, and there's only so many things you can do in those 24 hours. We could all use a little extra time every now and then. And most of us would say we would like some extra time so we can get done with those tasks that we've been putting off. But actually, that extra time probably would be better served doing something we actually want to participate in. According to a survey, 48% of us say our lives need more fun. And the sad thing about that is it's our own fault. Almost half of us say our lives need more fun. And 89% believe that having fun, especially with others, leads to better relationships. So it's better for you to have some fun. And the more the merrier. Another 12% say they can't even remember the last time they had a full free day to have fun. That's also very sad. The big problem with trying to find time to have some fun is that we don't have it. We don't have time to have fun. The average person says they'd want 17 extra hours per week to devote to having fun. That comes out to about 2.4 more hours per day to have fun. But something's got to give. You'd have to replace it with something, and there's just too much stuff going on. So what kind of fun are we looking for? 77% of us said we'd like to watch TV. Once again, it seems kind of sad. 69% said they would like to see family or friends more. 59% said they would use the time to dine out. I enjoy a good meal. And 50% of us said that we'd like to enjoy outdoor activities. Unless, of course, there's mosquitoes all over the place, but we just talked about that. I got to be honest with you, as a kid, free time meant adventure. As an adult, it means sitting in the driveway for 5 minutes before going inside. So, say, Siri, how can we have more fun?
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1: All right, we're a little early, but that's okay. I'll figure out a way to screw that up. But we got guests this morning, so that'll probably screw things up just a little bit. Well, welcome in. This is our second hour together as we continue on. Coming up, I've got a new definition for DWI. You may think you know what that means, and this is similar, but it's not the same. Also, we will do the question of the day. That's coming up here in just a couple of minutes.

0: Again, we're going to harken back to our teen years. News and sports, weather details, and The Clash, Def Leppard, and the Doobie Brothers, all coming up.
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4: This is your Fox News update. Your WTOL 11 weather. Partly cloudy today, a high in the lower 60s. Partly cloudy tonight, a low in the 40s. Your full forecast is on the way. A big honor for a Finley firefighter. Eric Wilkins was honored at the 45th Annual Ohio Fire Service Hall of Fame and Awards in Columbus with the Ohio Fire Prevention Educator of the Year Award.
5: Then I myself, my brother, passed away in a fire, and I saw the effects of what happened with my family and how I felt, and I didn't want that to ever happen to anybody, which is obviously a pipe dream. We're always going to have fires, but I want to do my best to keep that from happening to other people. So when this job came open to be an inspector and do the fire safety, I was like, this is my gig.
4: As a leader in public outreach, Fire Inspector Wilkins has educated thousands of residents, coordinated large-scale smoke alarm installation programs, and spearheaded other specialized initiatives. See his video that was played at the awards ceremony and this story on our website. Macomb Local School District will be holding a community meeting about building a new school. The original portion of the current middle high school dates back to 1923. The layout and design of the new school will be discussed at the meeting, as well as the community's financial commitment to move the project forward. The meeting will be held on Thursday, May 21st at 6 p.m. in the cafeteria. Get more details in this story on our website. Earlier this week, Ohio Governor Mike DeWine kicked off the 16th annual Biggest Week in American Birding with the Governor's Bird Ohio Day along Lake Erie.
6: Every year, the Biggest Week in American Birding Festival brings in $40 million in tourism to towns along Lake Erie.
4: ONN's Tracy Townsend reporting. I'm Matt Demchek with this Fox News update.
7: In sports, I'm Buddy Wells. Starting with the NBA playoffs, down 9 with less than 3 minutes left in the fourth quarter, the Cavaliers closed the quarter on a 9-0 run, and then they outscored the Pistons 14-10 in overtime as the Cavs rallied to steal Game 5 and beat the Pistons 117-113 last night in Detroit. James Harden led the way with 30 points in the win, and Max Strus went 6-of-8 from deep as he scored 20 points off the bench, and the post-game head coach Kenny Atkinson praised his team's mental toughness in the win.
8: We just made big plays. We're down 8, down 9. I think that stretch right there says a lot about our progress, mental performance, mental toughness progress.
7: Cleveland now leads the series 3-2, and they'll look to close things out and advance to the Eastern Conference Finals tomorrow night as they host the Pistons in Game 6. Tip-off is at 7 o'clock. In baseball, Angel Martinez had a leadoff solo home run. Parker Messick allowed just 2 runs and struck out 7 6⅔ innings on the bump, and the Guardians swept the Angels in the 3-game set with a 4-2 win yesterday afternoon. Meanwhile, in Cincinnati, Daylen Lyles' second home run of the night was a 2-run shot in the 10th as the Nationals rallied to beat the Reds 8-7 in extra innings last night. The Redlegs will look to avoid being swept in the 3-game set today. First pitch is at 12:40. And in the Stanley Cup playoffs, Colorado rallies out of a 3-0 first period deficit as they come from behind and beat the Wild 4-3 in overtime last night. The Avalanche take the series in 5 games and advance to the West Finals. I'm Buddy Wells on the Ohio News Network.
0: All right, 7:04, that WTUL 11 weather forecast. Again, increasing clouds throughout the day. Breezy, but not as bad as yesterday. 65 will be our high. Tomorrow, partly sunny, high 71. Saturday, warmer temperatures, but it looks like the weather could be nasty. Windy, showers likely, and a chance of thunderstorms, high 83. We carry on a classic track from the Doobie Brothers.

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106.3 The Fox. Good morning, Kahuna with you. We are continuing on with this Thursday. Man, we're getting close, dangerously close to the weekend. Also, dangerously close to our question of the day, which we will get to here momentarily. Steve will be in this afternoon. He'll get you home with the after work party that begins around 4:30. It's brought to you by Cars on Main. Steve, again, up after Bill, 10 or 3 to 7.

106.3 The Fox. Good morning, Kahuna with you. 7:16 now. Working our way back to news with Matt. We'll get there in just a bit. So when I was a kid, I should probably premise this with my dad was a coach, football coach, and a teacher, and old school teacher. So the discipline thing very big in my household growing up, and yet my mom understood the value or the power of having some creative freedom. So we moved to Findlay, the summer of 74, I believe. I think I started school in 74, 75. Doesn't matter. And so they let us pick what colors we wanted. And, within reason. Because for some reason, black and green were the colors that I wanted. But I did not win that one out. It ended up being red and white. So that was a battle I lost. My parents did let me, or my mom, and my dad wasn't real happy about it because he knew he was putting holes in the walls, but my mom did let me put posters up. And from when I was, you know, preteen all the way through high school, that was a big deal. I would change my posters, you know, once a year, move them around. If I'd get a new one.

0: done really big on putting posters, and not just posters. I'd find bumper stickers. I wouldn't stick them on because that would be a problem, but I would use thumbtacks. And so when eventually I left the house, and they took the wallpaper off of my bedroom wall, and it looks like the ATM machine and the braille that you find on some of the buttons there. That's what my walls look like. Brutal. My dad was not happy because you couldn't just paint over it. You had to spackle it and then paint over it. So he was not happy with me. There were hundreds of holes in the wall of my bedroom, drywall. So, but it was a big deal. I had the obligatory Farrah Fawcett poster, but that wasn't, Cheryl Teagues was my pinup girl when I was a teenager. But I had both. I think I had a Linda Carter one as well. Had the rock posters. Kiss was a big one. A little later on in the 70s and 80s, Rush. I had Zeppelin, you know, all the classic ones. But I love both. That was a very big deal. So we're going to go back to our teenage years. Our question of the day, what posters hung on your bedroom wall as a teenager? Maybe it was just one. If my dad had his druthers, it would have been none. But again, what posters or poster hung on your bedroom wall as a teenager? Right? It's our question of the day. You can go get interactive 106.3 The Fox on Facebook.
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0: never dry. So you're going to call who I suggested to fix the basement. Foundation's done right.
1: All right, the WTOL 11 weather forecast. The breezy with increasing clouds throughout the day. Clear tonight, though. Low 42. Partly sunny tomorrow with a high of 71. Not going to stick around for long. Looks like Saturday could be windy and rainy. Maybe a thunderstorm or two.

106.3 The Fox. Good morning. It is Kahuna with you. It is 7:34. This isn't really out of the usual. If you saw a story like this, it says a man was arrested for DWI. I think that, stories, we've seen those over the years several times, unfortunately. However, there is a different definition for DWI, and that would be droning while intoxicated. 34-year-old Richard Carpenter was operating a drone, and of course, of all hours of the day, 12:20 a.m. on a Monday morning. That's, I think, typical droning times. Anyway, apparently he intentionally buzzed a parked car with his drone. A guy was in that car with his window down at the time, so he called the police. That would alarm me. I think if I was minding my own business in a car and all of a sudden,

0: A drone buzzed my car and my windows were open? Absolutely. And he said he was concerned because the drone's spinning blades were too close for comfort. So the police showed up, and Richard, the gentleman we talked about, Richard Carpenter, who was flying the drone, Richard admitted he was flying the drone in that direction because he thought the guy was following him. Parked car. Thought he was following him. Since he said he saw the car in several different locations, the guy probably lived there or worked there. I don't know, I kept seeing that car. The victim said he was stopped in the area because he's a delivery driver. The police say they smelled alcohol on Richard, and he seemed hammered. Well, that's going to be a tip off. Officially, Richard was charged with burglary and assault. And that's because in addition to the drone nonsense, apparently he'd also reached inside the guy's vehicle and tried to wrestle his phone away from him, which is going to get the attention of the law. So, now, I think it's important when we have stories like these, I think it's important that we turn one of these stupid criminal stories into a teachable moment, a teachable lesson for all of us. If you're looking for signs that you should or should not be droning, here is a pretty good indication that you've had too much to drink. If you think the DoorDash guy is part of a FBI surveillance operation.
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2: 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Your WTOL 11 weather. Partly sunny today with a high in the 60s. Partly cloudy tonight, low in the 40s. Your full forecast is coming up. The Ohio State Highway Patrol believes drug impairment was a factor in a fatal crash in Putnam County. The two-vehicle crash happened on State Route 15 near Milepost 4 in Monroe Township when one of the vehicles went left of center. The Highway Patrol said the driver of the vehicle that went left of center was pronounced deceased at the scene, while the other driver was taken to a hospital with serious injuries. The Highway Patrol says drug impairment is suspected to be a factor in the crash and reminds drivers to never operate a vehicle under the influence. Leaders of many school districts in Ohio are closely watching a certain court case.
3: Ohio's private school voucher system is at the center of arguments in Ohio's 10th District Court of Appeals. The issue is whether EdChoice is unconstitutional. A Franklin County judge last summer ruled it is, but the state of Ohio disagrees. The Springfield News Sun points out the outcome of the lawsuit is likely to go to the Ohio Supreme Court.
2: ONN's Jared Allen reporting that a court order is allowing the voucher program to continue for now. University of Findlay says, in gratitude for Billy and Brenda Watterson's profound generosity to the university, UF has named a building in their honor. UF says the university community came together to celebrate the dedication of the Watterson Center, formerly known as the College of Business Center for Student Life Building. University of Findlay President Dr. Catherine Fell thanked the Wattersons for their gift of $6 million to establish the Watterson Center for Ethical Leadership, in addition to their extensive support for the Findlay Fund, scholarships, and other campus facilities. I'm Matt Demchek with this Fox News update.

not real warm, but it's okay. Clouds will continue to be a factor, though, throughout the day. Our high 65, but no mention of precipitation. Tomorrow, partly sunny, high 71. Temperatures going in the right direction. And Saturday, 83 for the high. However, showers likely and a chance of thunderstorms. Let's carry on with the continuation of the Lola saga. It's the Kinks on 106.3

1063 The Fox, good morning. How you doing? 7:46 now. We did the question of the day just a couple of minutes ago, and like within 5 minutes, there were 8 responses to it. So that's kind of fun one. Everybody likes to kind of hearken back to your childhood, your teenage years. The question of the day, what poster or posters hung on your bedroom walls as a teenager? And I mentioned Kiss was a big one, and Cheryl Teagues. You know, obviously, if you were a kid growing up in the mid to late 70s, you had the Farrah Fawcett poster as well. But what about you? Go get interactive. It is our question of the day, 1063 The Fox on Facebook. What happened on this date in rock history? Well, the Almanac's next.

1063 The Fox, that's Toto. Steve Lukather, what a great guitar player. All right, kids, gather around your radios. It's Rock Almanac time. Find out what happened on this date in rock history. Got a bunch of rock birthdays today. Don't have that a lot. So we will put the spotlight on the rockers celebrating birthdays today. Today, of course, is May the 14th, the year 2026 of our Lord. It just so happens to be a Thursday. It is also National Dance Like a Chicken Day. So if you're looking for an excuse, I will not necessarily be participating on that one, but maybe this one, National Buttermilk Biscuit Day. Oh, yeah. I do this every year just because it's so funny. I got to find a way to try to create this. You know, with AI, you can do that. I did a little poking around, and it was too late to be able to get anything put up because I'm not very smart, and I didn't know how I'm supposed to do it. Oh, I'll ask Caleb, our engineer. He knows all this stuff. 1964, London Records prepares a giant promotion with the line, "Watch out, USA. Here they are, the Rolling Stones. They're great. They're outrageous. They're rebels. They sell. They're England's hottest, but hottest group." I didn't do a very good job with that one, but you get the gist. On this date in 1967, one of the first progressive rock bands, the Strobs, form in England. The band would help lead the way for bands like Yes, Genesis, and ELP. I had a buddy of mine that was big into the whole progressive rock scene. I didn't know anything about that. And he made me a tape one time that had the Strobs on it. I went, "The Strobs?" I think just like that. "The Strobs?" I sound like Mom from Dr. Detroit. "The Strobs." On this date in 1982, Fast Eddie Clark quits Motorhead to form Fastway.

What a great song. I know I would probably, I'm going to catch some flack for this, arguably a one-hit wonder, but that was a great song. I saw them open up for Rush, I think, on the first tour. I think it was Rory Gallagher, Fastway, and Rush, I think. At least one of the times I saw Rush, it was Fastway. All right, I digress. On this date in 19... I can need coffee, hold on. In 1988, Led Zeppelin reunites with drummer Jason Bonham, the son of John Bonham,

perform a few songs at the Atlantic Records 40th anniversary concert in Madison Square Garden in New York. Also on the bill, Yes, Crosby, Stills, Nash & Young, Genesis, and others. That would lead the way to the show they would do at the O2 venue in England. But I'll tell you what, if you're not sure whether you want to get into the Allman Brothers Band, it was on this date in 1989 that their career-spanning box set was released, and I can't recommend that box set enough. A couple of other notes before we get to birthdays. 1998, Seinfeld aired its final episode after 9 years on NBC. It ended up, of course, with the, spoiler alert, the four cast members in prison under the Good Samaritan Law from Massachusetts. The ending was, for me, a little anticlimactic, but it probably couldn't have ended any more Seinfeldian, maybe, is the thing. And then one other note, and kind of a sad note, also that same year, 1998, Frank Sinatra died at a Los Angeles hospital at the age of 82.

0: I'll tell you what, I know it's very easy to think of the cliche that is Frank Sinatra, but man, that guy, he was the rock star of the, what, 40s and 50s? Holy cow. I mentioned a bunch of rock and roll birthdays today, and we got them. No longer with us, but certainly worth noting, bassist and co-vocalist in Cream, Jack Bruce, born on this date in 1943. Also celebrating birthdays today, Mike Inez. He plays bass for Ozzy, Alice in Chains, Black Label Society, and Heart. I don't know what band he's in right now. CeCe DeVille, 64, the guitarist in the band Poison. Ian Asbury, one of the greatest vocalists in rock, 64 today, the frontman for the band The Cult. Also, Tom Cochran, Red Rider, remember that? Lunatic Fringe, Life is the Highway. And David Byrne, 74 today, lead singer for the Talking Heads. And if today is your birthday, well, I hope it's not the same as it ever was.
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0: Hold On, Bus 7. 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
2: This is your Fox News update. Your WTOL 11 weather. Partly cloudy today, a high in the lower 60s. Partly cloudy tonight, a low in the 40s. Your full forecast is on the way. A big honor for a Finley firefighter. Eric Wilkins was honored at the 45th Annual Ohio Fire Service Hall of Fame and Awards in Columbus with the Ohio Fire Prevention Educator of the Year Award.
3: Then I myself, my brother, passed away in a fire. And I saw the effects of what happened with my family and how I felt. And I didn't want that to ever happen to anybody, which is obviously a pipe dream. We're always going to have fires. But I want to do my best to keep that from happening to other people. So when this job came open to be an inspector and do the fire safety, I was like, this is my gig.
2: As a leader in public outreach, Fire Inspector Wilkins has educated thousands of residents, coordinated large-scale smoke alarm installation programs, and spearheaded other specialized initiatives. See his video that was played at the awards ceremony and this story on our website. Macomb Local School District will be holding a community meeting about building a new school. The original portion of the current middle high school dates back to 1923. The layout and design of the new school will be discussed at the meeting, as well as the community's financial commitment to move the project forward. The meeting will be held on Thursday, May 21st at 6 p.m. in the cafeteria. Get more details in this story on our website. Earlier this week, Ohio Governor Mike DeWine kicked off the 16th annual Biggest Week in American Birding with the Governor's Bird Ohio Day along Lake Erie.
4: Every year, the Biggest Week in American Birding Festival brings in $40 million in tourism to towns along Lake Erie.
2: ONN's Tracy Townsend reporting. I'm Matt Demchek with this Fox News update.
5: ONN Sports, I'm Buddy Wells. We'll start in the association with the NBA playoffs. Down by 9 with less than 3 minutes left in regulation, the Cavaliers finished the fourth quarter on a 9-0 run and then outscored the Pistons 14-10 in overtime. As Cleveland steals Game 5 last night in Detroit 117-113 and takes a 3-2 series lead. It was the first win on the road in the postseason for the Cavs, and now with a chance to close out the series tomorrow night at home, head coach Kenny Atkinson says that they don't want to have to come back to Detroit for a Game 7.
6: It's a great opportunity for this group. I've been in this position before and have lost this next game, this game 6. And then that puts a lot of pressure on you in game 7, especially if you got to go on the road. That obviously take energy from you if you end up advancing. So kind of a must-win game for us.
5: Game 6 tips off tomorrow night at 7 o'clock in Cleveland. On the diamond, Angel Martinez had a leadoff home run. Parker Messick allowed 2 runs and struck out 7 6 2/3 innings. And the Guardians swept the Angels with a 4-2 win yesterday afternoon at home. Cleveland will be off today before the homestand continues tomorrow night when they host the Redlegs for the first of 3 over the weekend. And speaking of the Reds, Tyler Stevenson's grand slam put them ahead 5-0 in the first inning, but the Nationals quickly rallied to even the game up at 5-0 in the third. And then Daylen Lyles' 2-run shot in the 10th inning was the difference as the Nats rallied to beat the Reds 8-7 in extra innings last night. Cincinnati will look to avoid being swept in the 3-game set today. First pitch in the Queen City is set for 12:40. For ONN Sports, somebody Wells.
0: The WTOL 11 weather forecast, breezy with increasing clouds throughout our afternoon. Our high today is 65. Clear tonight, low 42. It's chilly out there this morning. It'll be chilly tomorrow morning. We'll be warming up, though, by the afternoon. In fact, it looks like at least for the start of the weekend, Friday may be the better day of the weekend. Partly sunny tomorrow, high 71. Saturday, windy, gusts up to 30 miles per hour, a possibility, with showers likely and a chance of thunderstorms. Saturday's high, though, 83. Freeze!

106.3 The Fox. That's Nazr Sorry Bus 7. So Billy Baru, he'll be in a little bit later on this morning. Bill Rice from 10 to 3. Lunch with the Roadhouse around 11:20. Billy Baru. I think the first time I heard that Billy Baru might have been Caddyshack. Billy Baru.

106.3 The Fox. Good morning, Billy Squire. It is 8:17 now. Coming up, we have an in-studio guest joining us around 8:50. And I did something last night. Get your mind out of the gutter. That could have been disastrous. And all I could do was laugh. I'll tell you about that in about 15 minutes. So, have you ever gotten a random text from your parents? Now, this is really only true if you have boomer parents. So, that would be, you know, people basically over the age of 63, 64, anybody older than that. If you've ever gotten a text from a boomer parent, the details, someone's morbid health issues that they will post randomly are enough to send you into heart palpitations because you think it's them. I would see things like, yeah, stage four. What? Talking about somebody he knew. Oh, man. I don't know why they don't think of context. Well, because they're boomers, and boomers don't think of context. this is... have you ever gotten a text that says he's gone?

0: with no explanation of who he is. Same type of thing. This is known as, and I never heard this phrase until yesterday, and it can't be any more true, boomer bad news drops. Boomer bad news drops. And it's when your parents or older relatives casually send alarming news with no context and no way of understanding what is this all about. Like randomly admitting they had surgery, but didn't bother to tell anyone. Yeah, I'm recovering today. Had surgery. What? Or out of the blue describing your uncle's platelet count from a recent blood draw. It's like, low white cells. What? I didn't even know Uncle Skip was sick. Therapists say that a lot of boomers were raised to treat emotions like facts instead of conversations. Well, I suppose that's probably true. Boomers grew up with, in some cases, like real old boomers, sorry. You know, you had the depression, or you had World War II, or the Korean War, Vietnam. Yeah, they grew up in times where they basically swallowed their emotions. So instead of easing into difficult situations or news, they just drop the mid-sentence and move on. It's like they drop the needle. Yeah, I think I'm going to have follow-up surgery. What? People on Reddit think it's because boomers love to be the first ones to give bad news. That could have something to do with it, especially if it's bad medical news. But at least it gives younger generations another thing to bond over. Yeah, this whole boomer bad news drop thing is driving me crazy. But I know you got it going too. Ever had somebody, and particularly an older generation, lead with, well, this isn't ideal. All right, you've got my attention now. And somehow that was the comforting part of what the text came out to be. It's like when they start this in text, it's like hearing bad news delivered like one of those movie trailer guys. You know what I mean?
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2: All right, we head back into the Rock. 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And even if you're not...

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106.3 The Fox, Motley Crue. In fact, one of the responses to our question of the day was Motley Crue. We are looking at the poster or posters that you had on your walls growing up as a teenager. What were they? I mentioned mine, a Kiss. I had a huge Kiss poster. Basically anything that I could win at the fair. Posters, those mirrors that you would get. That's what I had on my walls. How about you? What posters hung on your wall when you were a teenager? It's our question of the day, 106.3 The Fox on Facebook. Here's the Scorpions.

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0: 106.3 The Fox, Rosh, Tom Sawyer. How you doing? Kahuna with you. That wraps up a block of commercial free rock and just about wraps up my morning with you as we make the tag to Bill, who's coming in next. All right, so the ride report is up right now and running, and it's pretty bare. The cupboard is bare, as they say. So we need your help. If you've got a bike event coming up in the next 6 months, you can add it for free. 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As I mentioned, Bill is up next. He's got Van Halen on the way. We'll do one from The Who, and we'll get him started off with a solo CCR. Next.
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9: Here is your WTOL 11 forecast. Mostly sunny skies for this Thursday as high temperatures reach back up into the middle 60s. Look for more of the same. A few more clouds on our Friday before a major warm up this weekend. Could come with a spotty shower or downpour on Saturday, but highs hit the lower 80s. Stay there all the way into the early next week. For 106.3 The Fox, I'm WTOL 11 meteorologist Ryan Weekman.
0: Well, John Fogarty going out on the road again this summer. I had a chance to see him, I think it was at Bourbon and Beyond, like in 2019. He was fantastic. I couldn't give you enough encouragement to go check him out. And I think he's 80, turns 80 this year. Let's get back into the rock as Bill, speaking of 80, let's get back into the rock as Bill gets ready to step in. Here's John Fogarty on 106.3 The Fox. Hey, we'll talk to you tomorrow.

106.3 The Fox, Hot for Teacher, Van Halen getting things kicked off on this Thursday morning. It is Bill Rice. Good morning to you. Welcome in our midday classic rock get-together.

106.3 The Fox, running with the shadows of the night. Pat Benatar on this Thursday morning. This is Bill Rice. Hello, good morning. Welcome into our midday classic rock adventure. We are just getting started. We'll keep you company all the way till 3 o'clock. We've got great classic rock for you. That includes 90 minutes of commercial-free, non-stop rock for the lunchtime. It's the Roadhouse. We get that going about an hour from now. Hope your Thursday starting out well. So glad you're spending part of it with us. We certainly appreciate it. Peter Frampton, live Frampton, next on The Fox.

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106.3 The Fox. Keep yourself alive. It is Queen on this Thursday morning. This is Bill Rice as we take you through the midday all the way till 3 with the classic rock. And we got the Roadhouse coming up for you in the next hour. 1 week from today, mark your calendars and do lunch. Courtesy of the Ottawa Senior Citizen Center on 3rd Street in Ottawa, the seniors are serving it up again from 11 to 1. Again, this is next Thursday, the 21st. Now, the menu includes taco salad bowl, brats sandwich platter, or you can go with the hot dog, regular or southern style, the hot dog platter, chicken salad on a croissant platter, and they'll have assorted desserts and drinks as well. So the Ottawa Senior Citizen Center, 3rd Street in Ottawa, is the place you can partake. You can eat in, or you can call if you want to do carry out, 419-523-5593. That's 419-523-5593. A reminder from your friends here at the Fox.

106.3 The Fox, let's go. Those are the cars on this Thursday morning. This is Bill Rice. Thanks for hanging around with us. Got the lunchtime roadhouse coming up in about a half hour. Well, you know, anxiety has a way of spiraling at night. But therapists say a simple 6:30 p.m. rule may help quiet racing thoughts. Popularized by journalist Mel Bradman after treatment for chronic anxiety, the idea is straightforward. After 6:30 p.m., worrying is officially off limits until the next morning. Experts say the timing matters because the brain is mentally fatigued by evening. It means that negative thoughts and overthinking become more intense. Setting a firm no-worry zone creates a psychological boundary that shifts the brain out of problem-solving mode and into recovery. Therapists say the routine can gradually train

0: the mind to stop nighttime rumination, giving anxious thoughts less control, and helping people mentally clock out at the end of the day. Yeah, that would last until about 6:31.
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2: 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At the farm of Curtis Burns for week four of Feeding Farmers, he's not in row cropping yet, but he's actually thinking about starting next year.
3: My dad was always a big proponent on if us boys wanted to stay in here, he found a way to keep us here. That's kind of where I'm at. I've got a middle son who's interested. I don't know if my youngest son is, but I know my middle son, McLean, is interested in being around here. And my niece, Aubrey, she's currently here. She just graduated from college last week. So if they want to be here, keep them here.
2: 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Soybeans picking up 4½ to 6¾, and wheat not quite like yesterday, but still higher, up by a half to a penny and a quarter. 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
8: Here is your WTOL 11 forecast. Mostly sunny skies for this Thursday as high temperatures reach back up into the middle 60s. Look for more of the same. A few more clouds on our Friday before a major warm up this weekend. Could come with a spotty shower or downpour on Saturday, but highs hit the lower 80s. Stay there all the way into the early next week. For 106.3 The Fox, I'm WTOL 11 meteorologist Ryan Weekman.
9: It is Bill Rice hanging out with you on this Thursday morning and kicking off another long block of nonstop rock. Let's do it. Bob Dylan gets it started on The Fox.

106.3 to Fox. Whitesnake on this Thursday morning, still of the night. It is Bill Rice, minutes away from kicking off our lunchtime Roadhouse. 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His theme this week, the year 1979. Sammy and the Top Rock Countdown, Saturday night at 10 on the Fox.

0: 106.3 The Fox, Mysterious Ways. You too. On this Thursday morning, it is Bill Rice. So glad to have you with us as we navigate our way through the midday all the way till 3 o'clock. Up next, 90 minutes of commercial-free rock. 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
3: Here is your WTOL 11 forecast. Mostly sunny skies for this Thursday as high temperatures reach back up into the middle 60s. Look for more of the same. A few more clouds on our Friday before a major warm up this weekend. Could come with a spotty shower or downpour on Saturday, but highs hit the lower 80s. Stay there all the way into the early next week. 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

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Hey, you on the Fox Roadhouse, Thursday edition. 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

Hey, it's Steve, your afternoon tour guide through controlled chaos and classic rock every day. 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Let's jump in on today's Facebook fun, whether it's this or that, a caption challenge, or finding whatever I've hidden in a photo, and a life tip you probably shouldn't follow. 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

0: 106.3 The Fox and across fire, Stevie Ray, part of the Lunchtime Roadhouse. It's Bill Rice on this Thursday as we keep the classic rock rolling. 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

0: 106.3 The Fox, the Eagles, and Take It Easy on this Thursday afternoon. This is Bill Weiss. We got more classic rock right around the corner, but first, today's rock notes. The Who's Roger Daltrey announcing a 20-date U.S. summer solo tour. A Great Night Out kicks off August 23rd in Mesa, Arizona. In a press release, Daltrey said, quote, after finishing The Who's final tour of the U.S., it's time for me as a solo artist to possibly do the same. Daltrey will be performing a mix of solo songs, concerts, and The Who rarities. Neil Young's 1995 album, Mirror Ball, a collaboration with Pearl Jam, set to be reissued for the first time in over 30 years. Although the album was part of Young's official release series, Volume 6, that came out in October, the album's now being reissued as a standalone on CD and vinyl and is available for pre-order now with shipping to begin on May 22nd. And happy Rock Notes birthday wishes today. Musician David Byrne is 74 today.
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5: Here is your WTOL 11 forecast. Mostly sunny skies rolling into the evening hours for tonight. Look for temperatures into our Friday to hold in the 60s before a major warm up this weekend. There could be a chance for a pop-up shower or thunderstorm during the day on Saturday, but highs will reach the lower 80s and stay there early next week. From 106.3 The Fox, I'm WTOL 11 meteorologist Ryan Weekman.
6: It is Bill Rice on this Thursday afternoon. How about another long block of nonstop rock? Let's get it rolling. Joan Jett on the Fox.

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106.3 to Fox, Flirting with Disaster with Molly Hatchett on this Thursday afternoon. This is Bill Weiss. Thanks for hanging around with us. We certainly appreciate it. Let's talk to you about our Big Kahuna question of the day. As always, you will find this on our Facebook page, 106.3 the Fox on Facebook, where you can check out the question and get interactive with us. So the question of the day, what poster or posters hung on your bedroom wall or walls as a teenager? That's what we want to know. I like this question.

as a teenager? That's what we want to know. I like this question. Probably be a lot of Farrah Fawcett answers in there, I would imagine. What poster hung on your bedroom wall as a teenager? Let us know. 106.3 The Fox on Facebook. Do it.

106.3 The Fox. It's Billy Squire on this Thursday afternoon. This is Bill Weiss. Thank you for spending some time with us. It's the 14th day of May. Let's see what's being observed today. It's Stars and Stripes Forever Day. I like it. It's the anniversary of the first public performance of the Stars and Stripes Forever. This day in 1897, it happened in Philadelphia on the occasion of the unveiling of a statue of George Washington. Today is National Dance Like a Chicken Day. Enough said about that. It's Brioche Day, celebrating the sweet, luxurious decadence that comes with this true French bakery classic. Love brioche. And I like this too, Buttermilk Biscuit Day. And before the American Civil War, biscuits emerged as an inexpensive addition to meals. Its sturdier bread product became popular as people realized it absorbed gravy on their plate better than plain bread. Soon, the new favorite, biscuits and gravy, was created. God bless us, everyone. Those observances on this 14th of May.

0: 14th of May.
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0: It is Bill Rice, Thursday afternoon. Let's get back to the classic rock, shall we? That little old band from Texas is here. ZZ Top's LaGrange on the Fox.
6: Rumors spread around in that Texas town about the shack outside LaGrange. And you know what I'm talking about. 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
1: Six 3, the Fox from the Dark Side album, Pink Floyd's Money, on this Thursday afternoon. 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

0: 106.3 The Fox, Paradise City, Guns N' Roses on this Thursday afternoon. This is Bill Rice. Just over an hour to go before we put a wrap on things at 3 o'clock. It is the 14th day of May. Let's see what happened on this date of note. 1607. Jamestown, the first permanent English settlement in North America, was established by members of the Virginia Company. It was on this day in 1804, the Lewis and Clark Expedition, organized to explore the Louisiana Territory as well as the Pacific Northwest, began its journey near present-day Hartford, Illinois. We made mention of this earlier in the hour. 1897, The Stars and Stripes Forever by John Philip Sousa was performed for the first time at a ceremony where a statue of George Washington was unveiled. And on this day in 1973, NASA launched Skylab. It was the first American space station. It was launched from Kennedy Space Center in Florida on this date in 1973. Those events from this 14th of May.
1: Hey, it's Kahuna. 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When we get back at it, I will expand your vocabulary as I explain the phrase car ranch. We'll have a kids say the darndest thing question of the day. And is Broadway ready for Weird Al Yankovic? Probably not. We'll discuss 6 to 10 right back here on 106.3 The Fox.
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6: Here is your WTOL 11 forecast. Mostly sunny skies rolling into the evening hours for tonight. Look for temperatures into our Friday to hold in the 60s before a major warm-up this weekend. There could be a chance for a pop-up shower or thunderstorm during the day on Saturday, but highs will reach the lower 80s and stay there early next week. From 106.3 The Fox, I'm WTOL 11 meteorologist Ryan Weekman.
7: 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Should we do it? 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On the Fox.

106.3 The Fox, AC/DC. You shook me all night long. This is Bill Rice. Thursday afternoon, rolling along to 3 o'clock and reminding you, you got an opportunity to win some free golf again this year. 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You get the official contest rules. And the registration form is there as well. So get signed up. We're going to draw our first winner this coming Wednesday, May 20th. Make sure your name's in the running. 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

0: 106.3 to Fox, middle of the road with the Pretenders on this Thursday afternoon. This is Bill Rice. It's our final hour together. Steve's in when we put a wrap on things at 3 o'clock. Hey, if you're having a birthday today, this 14th of May, happy birthday to you. You are sharing this day with actor Tim Roth. He is 65 today. Actress Kate Blanchett, 57. Actress Amber Tamblyn, 43. Actress Miranda Cosgrove is 33 today. Musician David Byrne, 74. Baseball Hall of Famer Tony Perez is 84 today. Olympic gold medal hockey player Jack Hughes, 25. Former NFL tight end Rob Gronkowski, 37 today. Former NFL running back Frank Gore, 43. Meta CEO Mark Zuckerberg, 42. Some filmmakers with birthdays today. George Lucas, 82. Robert Zemeckis is 75 today. And Francis Ford Coppola's daughter, Sophia Coppola, is 55. So happy birthday if you share the day with those folks on this 14th of May.
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0: 106.3 The Fox. It's Quiet Riot's Mental Health on this Thursday afternoon. This is Bill Rice. Time for me to roll on out of here. Steve Artreso right around the corner. We're going to get him started with Rod Stewart next on The Fox.
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2: Here is your WTOL 11 forecast. Mostly sunny skies rolling into the evening hours for tonight. Look for temperatures into our Friday to hold in the 60s before a major warm-up this weekend. There could be a chance for a pop-up shower or thunderstorm during the day on Saturday, but highs will reach the lower 80s and stay there early next week. From 106.3 The Fox, I'm WTOL 11 meteorologist Ryan Weekman.
3: It is Bill Rice heading on out. Steven, next. Enjoy the rest of your day. We are back at it tomorrow morning at 10. We'll see you then, right here on the Fox.

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106.3 The Fox. It is Steve rolling right into your Thursday afternoon. And I don't know about you, but this week has officially reached the part where my brain is buffering like a dial-up internet. Coming up today, we've got Steve's Harbin for the day. Your caption, the photo, is up on Facebook. A personal story about something that should have been simple, but absolutely was not. Four random facts, a fresh 30-second life tip, and the Fox After Work Party brought to you by Cars on Main. So we'll loosen the tie, ignore one more email, because it is all on the way right here today on the Fox.

0: Today's heartburn comes from Tim, and Tim is absolutely onto something. How about the person who buys a dozen scratch-offs and then immediately starts scratching them right there at the cashier counter? Come on, there's a line behind you. People are holding coffee, gas station pizza, windshield washer fluid, and one poor guy just wants to pay for beef jerky and get on with his life. But nope, we're all stuck behind someone doing a full casino residency on the counter. Scratch, scratch, scratch. Then they win $2 and say, "Can I get two more?" No. No, you cannot. Take your tiny lottery avalanche to the side table like a civilized dream chaser. And the cashier's just standing there trapped because they can't yell, "Sir, your gambling clout is blocking pump 4. If your scratch-off session needs an intermission, you're not buying tickets. You're hosting bingo.
1: That's just heartburn.
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4: It is Steve, another Thursday afternoon, and that means Caption the Photo is live right now on our Fox Facebook page. Go take a look. Drop your best caption under the picture. And tomorrow during the Finally Friday, Fri-yay after work party, I'll read some of the best ones on air. So today, you do the damage in the comments. Tomorrow, I do the cleanup on the radio. Keep it funny. 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And remember, if it makes me laugh and slightly question your childhood, you're in the running. 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

may be a badass, but never as badass as Bon Scott playing bagpipes. 106.3 The Fun.

106.3 The Fox. It is Steve rocking with you. Friday Eve. I know that rhymes, but the good news is we are on our way to another weekend. And your captions from our photo of the day, 106.3 The Fox on Facebook. It is there right now. We posted it. Go get creative. Put that thinking cap on. I know that some of you are really creative when it comes to this. And this is one of those photos. Well, you're just going to have to see for yourself. But I don't think it's that easy to caption. But I've been fooled before. So do your best. Do your worst. Caption it as many times as you like in the comments section. And we'll go through them. We'll pick out some of the best ones to share with you on the TGI

Finally, Friday. Friday, after working party. So, after work party, after working, well, that too. Head over there and let me know what you think. And we'll do that tomorrow. All thanks to Cars on Main. All right, a quick break here. We'll get back at it. Red Ryder coming up.

0: coming up.
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0: Steve Artressa rocking it with you. Another Thursday afternoon. You know, coming up in just a bit, I've got a quick story about the danger of thinking. I'll remember where I put that. You know, because no, you won't. Your brain immediately will delete that information and replace it with a TV theme song from 1986. I'll tell you where I put something safe and then forgot about it. I'm sure we've all done this, right? All right, quit rambling. Let's get back to the rock. Here's Red Ryder on the Fox.

0: Supertramp and the Logical song on the Fox. I'm laughing because this was not very logical of me. You ever put something somewhere safe and then immediately lose it? You know, that phrase is dangerous. I'll put this somewhere safe. It really means future me is about to go on a scavenger hunt with no clues. I did this the other day. I put something away so I wouldn't lose it. You know, very responsible, very adult. Then later I needed it, and I had no idea where it was. Now I'm checking drawers, cabinets, random shelves, places it would never logically be, because once panic sets in, you start searching like a raccoon broke into your house. And the worst part is, when you finally find it, it's in the place that actually made sense, which somehow makes it even more insulting. There is no safer place to hide something than from yourself.
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3: Good afternoon, this is Paul Keels. While playing at home and trying to snap a two-game losing streak, the Cincinnati Reds have jumped out to a 6-0 lead over the Washington Nationals in the fifth inning. Matt McClain delivered the first two runs of the game with a two-run homer. Other major league games underway today in the fourth, Pittsburgh ahead of Colorado 6-0. Detroit leads the New York Mets 3-0 in the third. In the first, Minnesota and Miami are scoreless. Also scoreless, San Diego and Milwaukee in the first. Off day for the Cleveland Guardians. They'll be at home with Cincinnati tomorrow. Meanwhile, the opening round of the PGA Championship, Adirondack in Pennsylvania. Aldrich Pottgeater.

0: Steven Jegler, Minwoo Lee, and Max Geiserman all share the lead. They're at 3 under par, one stroke ahead of the rest of the field. Opening round of the LPGA's Kroger Queen City Championship at Macatawa Country Club in Cincinnati, Chella Choi and Ina Yoon share the lead. They're at 4 under par, two strokes ahead of the rest of the field. The NHL's Edmonton Oilers today dismissed head coach Chris Knobloch, who had led the team to back-to-back Stanley Cup final appearances, but saw the team eliminated in the first round of the playoffs this past postseason. Edmonton will still owe Knobloch what is due him based on a three-year extension that he signed back in October. Tonight in the NHL playoffs, East Round 2, Montreal at Buffalo. That series is tied at 2-2. West Second Round, it's Vegas at Anaheim. Knights lead the Ducks 3-2. And there are no games in the NBA playoffs tonight. Play will resume tomorrow. This is the Ohio News Network.
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6: Here is your WTOL 11 forecast. Mostly sunny skies rolling into the evening hours for tonight. Look for temperatures into our Friday to hold in the 60s before a major warm-up this weekend. There could be a chance for a pop-up shower or thunderstorm during the day on Saturday, but highs will reach the lower 80s and stay there early next week. From 106.3 The Fox, I'm WTOL 11 meteorologist Ryan Weekman.
7: Well, dare I say we might have turned the corner as the warmer weather comes back for the weekend. Yay! 63 right now at Lake Cascades. As we get back to the rock, we kick off a block right now. Double vision. Here's Fortner on the Fox.

106.3 The Fox, it is Steve. Here's hoping your Thursday afternoon, early evening is going well, my friend. We have turned that corner past 4 o'clock. On our way to the long blocks of commercial-free rock for the drive home, your Fox at to work party, of course, coming up today at 4:30, all thanks to our friends at Cars on Main. And also on the way, you know the drill, 4 and 4 random facts, where I dig through the weird attic of human knowledge and pull out 4 things you absolutely did not need, but will probably repeat to someone later anyway. You're 4 and 4. It is coming up in 10 minutes.

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2: 1, 2, 3, 4.
3: All right, so this is the part of the show where your brain gets a snack, but it's one of those snacks you found in the back of the cabinet, and now you're not sure what year it's from. Fact number one, medieval Europe held trials for animals, pigs, rats, insects. Some records describe formal proceedings with judges and sentences. Imagine being the court reporter. The defendant declined to comment because he's a goat. Fact number two, beavers have orange teeth because of iron. A beaver's front teeth have iron-rich enamel, which makes them strong and gives them that orange color. So while we're buying whitening toothpaste, beavers are out there with construction-grade hardware in their mouths. Fact number three, ancient Roman seawater concrete gets stronger over time. Ash, lime, and seawater makes it resist cracking and holds up for centuries. Meanwhile, my driveway gets one Ohio winter and it starts filing for

0: disability. And last but not least, ketchup was once sold as medicine. Back in the 1830s, tomato ketchup was marketed by some as a cure for indigestion. So at one point, people looked at ketchup and thought, finally, science that explains why my fries are emotionally healing. And there you go. Your brain is now officially carrying loose change, a coupon, and one fact that nobody asked for.
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0: 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Some of these stories we have there today. You want to make last night's dinner feel new again? Well, we've got some leftover tips as well as Steve's heartburn for the day. 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We can just go home, because I'll tell you what, it has been a week of Mondays, and we're almost there. Your Fox After Work Party, it's brought to you by Cars on Main, and it is coming up next.
1: 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I'm Allison Kinney. Now let's

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7: Here is your WTOL 11 forecast. Mostly sunny skies rolling into the evening hours for tonight. Look for temperatures into our Friday to hold in the 60s before a major warm up this weekend. There could be a chance for a pop-up shower or thunderstorm during the day on Saturday, but highs will reach the lower 80s and stay there early next week. From 106.3 The Fox, I'm WTOL 11 meteorologist Ryan Weekman.
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Big selection, great rides, and the kind of deal that makes you walk out feeling like a boss. And it's Steve riding shotgun with you. Who else is riding with us? Dave in Findlay. He says, Steve, my boss said we need to circle back. I told him I've been circling since Monday and I'm getting dizzy. Dave, I feel that. Circle back is office language for it. We're not done surfing yet. At this point, the circle has become a traffic roundabout with paperwork.

late night drive home. Fox After Work Party brought to you by Cars on Main at 208 North Main Street in Findlay. Hey, news tonight, Lipsick. Students and staff from the middle school and high school recently spent the morning giving back during the District Day of Service, helping around the community as part of the school-wide effort to serve beyond the classroom. Community service, teamwork, and how to show up on time. Honestly, if they just figured out how to also return grocery carts, maybe we found the future leaders of America.

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It's your Thursday edition of the Fox After Work Party, fueled by Cars on Main at 208 North Main Street right here in Findlay. That is where your next ride is waiting impatiently, my friend. Steve Ride Shotgun with you, and we're rocking and rolling on with that fire down below. Here's Bob Seger and the Silver Bullet Band. Here comes

Your Thursday night drive home, Fox After Work Party, powered by Cars on Main at 208 North Main Street, right here in Philly. Keep riding shotgun with you. Let's see who else is riding along. It looks like Karen over in Ottawa is checking in. She says, Steve, I cleaned my car and found 3 napkins, 2 receipts, 1 missing pen, and a french fry that may qualify for historic preservation. No, Karen, that's not a car clean out. That is an archaeological dig. Urban Dating says it came from the Value Meal era.

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0: Your Thursday night drive home, Fox After Work Party, brought to you by Cars on Main. And from Steve's Can You Guess file tonight, can you guess, according to a survey, this is one of the top things people pretend they understand, even when they absolutely do not. It is A, wine descriptions, B, car repair terms, C, their own health insurance, or D, the rules of golf. Think it over. I'll give you the answer after this.
1: This is not headline news. Mark Zuckerberg turns 42 today. He's so hard to buy for. I mean, what do you get for the man who ruined everything? And at 42, he's still 20 years younger than the average Facebook user. Rush Hour 4 will film in China. It's Jackie Chan's rare chance to go home. For Chris Tucker, it's a rare chance to get a paycheck. A Florida judge has approved prosecutors' request to subpoena Tiger Woods' prescription drug records. And you thought a CVS receipt was long. And a Kentucky woman gave her toddler a tattoo. I've heard of a tiger mom, but not a jelly roll mom. This is not headline news.
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4: Good afternoon, this is Paul Keel. Cincinnati Reds in a big way trying to break a two-game losing streak. In the eighth inning, they lead the Washington Nationals 11-1 at Great American Ballpark. J.J. Bleday has homered twice. Matt McClain has hit one out for the Reds also. Other games underway, seventh inning, Pittsburgh ahead of Colorado 7-2. The Mets lead Detroit 6-3 in the sixth. In the third, Minnesota has a 6-0 advantage over Miami. It's Seattle leading Houston 3-0 in the third. Milwaukee a 6-0 lead over San Diego also in the third. Cleveland.

0: Guardians with a day off. They'll host the Cincinnati Reds tomorrow. Opening round of the PGA Championship at Adirondack in Pennsylvania. The lead at 3-under being shared by Aldrich Pottgeter, Steven Jagger, Min-Woo Lee, as well as Ryo Hitsetsune. They're 3-under, one stroke ahead of the field. Opening round of the LPGA Kroger Queen City Championship at Mocketewa Country Club in Cincinnati. It's Chella Choi and Ina Yoon. They share the lead at 4-under par, one stroke ahead of the rest of the field. NHL playoffs tonight. Couple of games and a couple of series resuming. East second round, Montreal at Buffalo. That series is tied at 2-2. West second round series, Vegas at Anaheim. Knights lead the Ducks by a count of 3-2. The Edmonton Oilers today dismissed head coach Chris Knobloch, who led the team to back-to-back Stanley Cup final appearances, but saw the Oilers eliminated in the first round of the playoffs this past postseason. Knobloch will still be owed what is left in a three-year extension he signed in October. No NBA playoff games tonight. This is the Ohio News Network.
1: 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By participating, you are agreeing to be bound by the official contest rules. Some contest prizes are provided in exchange for promotional consideration. No purchase is necessary. Participants must be U.S. residents at least 18 years of age unless otherwise designated, and may enter only one time unless otherwise stated in the official contest rules.

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4: 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And from Steve's, can you guess why tonight? Did you guess? According to a survey, this is one of the top things people pretend they understand, even when they absolutely do not. Was it wine descriptions, car repair terms, their own health insurance, or the rules of golf? 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And honestly, I believe it. You get one statement in the mail and suddenly you need a law degree and a decoder ring and someone named Linda from Billing who's actually seen things.

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0: Blue Oyster Cult puts the brakes on tonight's after work party, but not the fun. Remember, head over to our Fox Facebook page for Steve's caption, the photo of the day. It's your chance to get creative, put that thinking cap on, and let me know what's going on in that picture within reason, anyhow, because we will share some of the best ones on your TGI Finally Friday after work party tomorrow, brought to you by Cars on Main. So get those in, get them good, caption it as often as you like. We'll take a quick break, we'll check your forecast, and we're right back. I'll kick right off another block of commercial-free rock. We've got Pink Floyd getting it started, coming up next.
1: 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I mean, oh man, I'm out of gas just thinking about it. 1979, woo!
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8: Here is your WTOL 11 weather forecast. A few clouds expected this evening with dry and pleasant weather. Clear skies overnight with lows dropping back into the lower 40s. It'll be a dry, very pleasant start to your day Friday. Partly cloudy skies. Highs into the afternoon will reach through the upper 60s to near 70 degrees. Turning much warmer and more humid to start the weekend Saturday. Highs will go surging into the lower 80s with a chance of scattered showers and storms. For 106.3 The Fox, I'm WTOL 11 Chief Meteorologist Chris Vickers.
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1: Currently 64 and only going to get warmer from here. Steve rocking it with you on a Thursday, Friday Eve. As we get right back at it, let's kick off a commercial-free block. Here's Pink Floyd, Tonight on the Fox.

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1: 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Okay. 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

106.3 The Fox. It is Steve rocking it with you Thursday evening. Friday Eve, I guess, is what we call it now, right? As we get closer to the weekend, which is a very good thing. Remember, caption the photo of the day, Fox Facebook page. That picture is, well, questionable to say the least. But you get creative. Let us know what you think at 106.3 The Fox on Facebook. As we rock on, as promised, commercial free, it is BTO right now on The Fox.

106.3 The Fox. It is Steve. Time for your rock history moment. It happened on this date in rock history. On May 14th, back in 1988, Led Zeppelin reunited with Madison Square Garden for the Atlantic Records 40th anniversary concert, a massive all-day event celebrating one of rock's most important labels. This mattered because Led Zeppelin had been done since the death of Joe Bonham back in 1980. So anytime Robert Plant, Jimmy Page, and John Paul Jones, along with Jason Bonham, were on stage together, fans treated it like a rock and roll sighting of Bigfoot, right? Except louder, better dressed, and with more guitar amps. The performance itself has been debated by fans over the years, but the moment was huge. One of rock's biggest bands stepping back onto one of the rock's biggest stages for a label that helped shape the sound of classic rock. And somewhere in that crowd, at least one guy definitely said, "I used to have this on vinyl, even if nobody asked."

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6: 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Here's hoping that your night is going well. You know, sometimes the best part of getting home isn't doing anything special. It's just taking off your shoes. That's the whole event, right? You walk in, kick the shoes off, and suddenly your body goes, all right, we survived another round.

106.3 The Fox. It is Steve. Getting one day closer to the weekend and a little bit closer to tonight's Ultimate Classic Rock. Matt Wardlaw will take over here at the top of the hour with the UCR and some of the backstage stuff that we have not heard in like ever. He's got some stuff to give away and all

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8: Well, you know what they say. It doesn't matter if dinner is fancy tonight, the house is clean, or the laundry is giving you a dirty look from across the room for about 8 seconds. Life is simple because you're home. Shoes are off. The world can leave you a message. 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Sometimes it's just socks on a carpet. We rock on. Here's Van Halen running around tonight on the Bucks.

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0: Tom Petty wraps up that block of rock. That'll do it, my friend. Wrapping it up for me. Steve Bartrissa getting ready to head home. Of course, it has been one crazy day after another. Tomorrow, we'll roll into our Finally Friday with Steve's caption, this photo on the Fox After Work party. So keep an eye on 106.3 The Fox on Facebook and bring your best caption game. The weirder, the better, and within reason, of course. This is still radio, not a family reunion after dessert. We'll check out some of the best ones on the TGI Finally Friday After Work party. Matt Wardlaw coming up next with more classic rock for your evening. Until tomorrow, just take care. Stay safe, my friend. Remember, never argue with a junk drawer. It has more evidence against you than you think.
1: 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And is Broadway ready for Weird Al Yankovic? 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
6: Here is your WTOL 11 weather forecast. A few clouds expected this evening with dry and pleasant weather. Clear skies overnight with lows dropping back into the lower 40s. It'll be a dry, very pleasant start to your day Friday. Partly cloudy skies. Highs into the afternoon will reach through the upper 60s to near 70 degrees. Turning much warmer and more humid to start the weekend Saturday. Highs will go surging into the lower 80s with a chance of scattered showers and storms. For 106.3 The Fox, I'm WTOL 11 Chief Meteorologist Chris Vickers.
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3: It is a living thing. That is what they call it. Welcome to the big show.

0: from Rocks by Aerosmith. Music fans are certainly sad to hear the news that a key figure in the band's history, Jack Douglas, passed away earlier this week at the age of 80. And we spoke with Jack last year for a career-spanning conversation about his work with The Who, John Lennon, Aerosmith, many others. We're going to revisit that interview tonight and hear some of the timeless classics that Jack worked on as well. It's ultimate classic rock.
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9: Here is your WTOL 11 weather forecast. A few clouds expected this evening with dry and pleasant weather. Clear skies overnight with lows dropping back into the lower 40s. It'll be a dry, very pleasant start to your day Friday. Partly cloudy skies. Highs into the afternoon will reach through the upper 60s to near 70 degrees. Turning much warmer and more humid to start the weekend Saturday. Highs will go surging into the lower 80s with a chance of scattered showers and storms. For 106.3 The Fox, I'm WTOL 11 Chief Meteorologist Chris Vickers.
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Alex Van Halen turned 73 last week, which is still hard to believe. There's a new Van Halen book coming out that Alex is involved with from the folks at Genesis Publications, who do beautiful, lavish books. You might have gotten a copy of the Tom Petty Wildflowers book earlier this year from the same folks. So Alex is part of the new Van Halen book, and there is also a cool audiophile edition of Van Halen's classic 1984 that's starting to land. And I spoke with the guys at Mobile Fidelity about all of the Van Halen reissues that they've been putting out, and you're going to be able to read that lengthy conversation soon at the UCR website. Here's my question. How are you going to make this sound any better? It's ultimate classic rock.

0: It's Ultimate Classic Rock, and if you've not heard the news, legendary producer Jack Douglas passed away earlier this week, and we were lucky enough to speak with Jack for a lengthy conversation about his career, so we're revisiting some highlights from that chat tonight. Jack, probably best known by some classic rock fans for working with Aerosmith on some of their most legendary albums, but he worked with a lot of huge bands, including The Who, at a time that they were working on their Lifehouse project, which, as we know now, got shelved, and they ended up releasing Who's Next instead. But Jack was in the studio at the record plant for their initial sessions, which were finally released as part of a big box set in recent years. And he told us about the experience of recording Who classics like Won't Get Fooled Again for the first time.
1: Oh, it was amazing. I mean, it was so much fun. I mean, at first I was frightened because I was like, suddenly I'm working with The Who, one of my favorite bands. I mean, I don't know how many times I played substitute in a bar, you know, it's like, you know, I was thrilled. And they were just the coolest guys. And also they kind of adopted me. And after the sessions, they would take me out to clubs. And they were doing a gig at Forest Hills while they were there. They weren't supposed to be in the studio, by the way. But they took advantage of having this Forest Hills gig to you know, be in the studio, to come to record plant. And they wanted me to do the live sound I'd never done live sound. Luckily, this guy Mick, who was their sound guy, saved my ass. But he said, just make it sound like you do in the studio. You know, just do that live. I'm like, okay, I'll be behind the board, but I don't think I could do that much, but that experience was really amazing. It was so much fun.
2: Too much echo.
3: Too much echo in the cans on Roger, and still not enough organ. Seems like he maybe needs a little bit more pedal, maybe.

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And there will be more of your requests as well. 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
8: 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And is Broadway ready for Weird Al Yankovic? 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
18: Here is your WTOL 11 weather forecast. A few clouds expected this evening with dry and pleasant weather. Clear skies overnight with lows dropping back into the lower 40s. It'll be a dry, very pleasant start to your day Friday. Partly cloudy skies. Highs into the afternoon will reach through the upper 60s to near 70 degrees. Turning much warmer and more humid to start the weekend Saturday. Highs will go surging into the lower 80s with a chance of scattered showers and storms. For 106.3 The Fox, I'm WTOL 11 Chief Meteorologist Chris Vickers.
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